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0: 99.3 The River, today's best country. I'm Alice with you this morning. That was Just Being Me, Morgan Griffiths. And we've got the Vogue Optical Web Poll results from yesterday coming up this hour and the Morning Mind Buster, so stay tuned.
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0: 99.3 The River, today's best country, just after 6 o'clock. Good morning, I'm Alice with you today, and that was Chevy Silverado by Bailey Zimmerman. We've got a reminder from the Miramichi Fire Department that as temperatures are dropping now, remember to plug heaters directly into outlets on dedicated circuits, and to keep combustible material 3 feet away from all heaters.
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0: 99.3 The River weather. We got a high of 16 today with mainly sunny skies. Tonight, a low of 1 with clear skies and a risk of frost. Tomorrow, a high of 17 and mainly sunny. Thursday, a high of 21 and mainly sunny. Right now, it's 5 degrees outside the River Studios. Weather anytime, 99.3theriver.com.
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0: sports, the Blue Jays slipped to 3.5 games behind in the wild card race with a 4-3 loss to the Orioles last night. The Red Sox and Yankees were idle. The Rams beat the Giants easily 28-6 in the Monday Night Football game. Now you're up to date. I'm Daryl Good.
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4: 99.3 The River weather. We got a high of 16 today with mainly sunny skies. Tonight, a low of 1 with clear skies and a risk of frost. Tomorrow, a high of 17 and mainly sunny. Thursday, a high of 21 and mainly sunny. Right now, it's 5 degrees outside the River studios. Weather anytime, 99.3theriver.com.
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0: 99 Through the River, today's best country. We're coming up on 20 to 7. Good morning, I'm Alice with you today. That was On a Different Night, Josh Ross. And there's a missing cat from the Cassilis area between Warwick Road and Williamstown Road. His name's Fender, he's 4 years old, a gray and white tabby, and usually an indoor-only cat, last seen on Wednesday. So he's coming up on a week out here, and he is shy and very nervous, so don't approach him if you do see him, but do contact Cynthia Hubbard or Cameron Halian. And just with the direction and the location that you saw him in. The post for that is just in the Everything Miramichi Facebook group, so keep an eye out for Fender.
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0: 99.3 The River, today's best country. Good morning, I'm Alice. It's about 10 to 7. That was Hole in the Bottle. And we have our results from yesterday's Vogue Optical web poll. The question was, should employers be able to ask for a doctor's note each time an employee takes a sick day? And for no, 86.42% of people voted for no, and only 13.58% voted for yes. And we'll have today's web poll up on our website, 99.3theriver.com, right now, and we'll be going over it in about an hour.
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0: 99.3 The River weather. Today we got a high of 16 with mainly sunny skies. Tonight a low of 1 with a risk of frost and clear skies. Tomorrow a high of 17 and mainly sunny. Thursday a high of 21 and sunny. Right now it's 7 degrees outside the River studios. Weather anytime at 99.3theriver.com.
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99.3 The River, today's best country. That was Get Along, Kenny Chesney. Good morning, I'm Alice. We're coming up on 7 o'clock, and today's morning mindbuster is 32% of people have one of these. What is it? We have a post up on our Facebook that you can comment at, or you can give us a call or text at 506-627-0348. Here's Chevrolet Dustin Lynch on 99.3 The River, today's best country.

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3: Good morning. Horizon Health is touting its robotic surgery program at the Moncton Hospital. The health network says since launching in January of last year, teams at TMH have done more than 300 robot-assisted surgeries. It also says TMH is one of the first hospitals in Atlantic Canada to perform these procedures. Horizon says combined with a skilled team in the operating room, the robot-assisted procedures can allow for operations that previously were possible with minimally invasive surgery. Housing Minister David Hickey's planning to close a loophole around the use of fixed-term leases in New Brunswick in upcoming changes to the Residential Tenancies Act. Under the current law, the rent cap applies to the tenant, not the unit. Housing advocates say that allows landlords to use fixed-term leases to bypass the 3% rent cap when a renter's agreement comes to an end. Hickey tells Brunswick News fixed-term leases are not meant to be used as a replacement for ordinary leases. A fixed-term lease is for a specific period of time, does not renew automatically like a periodic lease. There's no obligation for either the landlord or the tenant to negotiate a new fixed-term lease at the end of the rental period. The AV Group says its Athelville pulp mill is facing the same challenges that led to the temporary closure of its Nakawik mill. The company says a global surplus of pulp is creating difficult market conditions. AV Group spokesperson Mike Legere tells CBC their Athelville mill is looking at ways to overcome those challenges and avoid a similar situation. The mill in Athelville employs about 210 unionized workers. Natural Resources Minister John Herron says there's no immediate concern about Athelville, but he does have similar concerns about the deferred maintenance and investment at Athelville that was also witnessed at Nakawik before they announced that closure. Three major U.S. news outlets are suing Donald Trump's administration after being denied access to the White House. CNN, MS Now, and Politico notified the government yesterday they're filing the lawsuit, saying the ban violates their First Amendment rights. Trump announced the restrictions Friday because of what he called fake news. The outlets' reporters had their badges disabled and were blocked from entering the White House. They argue the government cannot decide what the press reports just because the president doesn't like it. Meanwhile, other major TV networks are halting pooled coverage of the president. In a joint statement, ABC, CBS, NBC, CNN, and even Fox News say no administration should restrict a news outlet over its reporting. Their boycott means no pooled television coverage of President Trump's trip to New York for the UN General Assembly. In sports, the major leagues are into the final week of the regular season. The Blue Jays lost 4-3 to Baltimore and fell 3.5 games behind in the wild card race. The Red Sox and Yankees had the day off. The Monday night football game saw the Rams beat the Giants 28-6. Now you're up to date. I'm Daryl Good.
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5: 99.3 The River weather. Today we got a high of 16 with mainly sunny skies. Tonight a low of 1 with a risk of frost and clear skies. Tomorrow a high of 17 and mainly sunny. Thursday a high of 21 and sunny. Right now it's 7 degrees outside the River studios. Weather anytime at 99.3theriver.com.
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That was the pilot, Tim Hicks. Good morning. Just after 7 a.m., I'm Alice with you today. And we asked you on Facebook, what's something silly your pet has done? You can give us a call or text as well, 506-627-0348. Can't wait to hear it.

99.3 The River, today's best country. Good morning, I'm Alice. We're coming up on 7:15, and we asked you, what's something silly your pet has done? 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Doris shared that her dog actually took her shoe to where his ball was, so that way she would have to go to her shoe, and then, oh, the ball's here, I might as well throw it for you, which is pretty smart of him. If you have a pet that does anything silly, let us know, 506-627-0348, or leave a comment on our post. Here's Head Over Boots, John Pardee.

0: 99.3 The River, today's best country. That was Think As You Drunk, Riley Green. We're about 20 after 7. Good morning. I'm Alice, and it's time for our Movie Minute. We're going to play a clip of a movie, and you're going to have to call or text in with what you think it's from. Here we go.
1: Randall, there is a cow outside.
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1: No, I mean right outside. 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
0: What movie do you think that was from? 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
0: 99.3 The River weather. Today we got a high of 16 with mainly sunny skies. Tonight a low of 1 with a risk of frost and clear skies. Tomorrow a high of 17 and mainly sunny. Thursday a high of 21 and sunny. Right now it's 7 degrees outside the River Studios. Weather anytime at 99.3theriver.com.
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3: Good morning. The province is giving CCNB and Dieppe nearly $10 million over 3 years to expand its health care programs. The first new programs will be the pharmacy technician and primary care paramedic programs next fall. Minister Jean-Claude Damour says New Brunswick offers world-class post-secondary training, and this project will help the province meet a growing demand for qualified professionals. Work will begin shortly on adding 6 modular classrooms and 6 health labs at the Dieppe campus. A new study in Nova Scotia says letting pharmacists prescribe treatment for tick bites has cut tick-related emergency room visits there in half. Dalhousie Pharmacy Professor Emily Black, the study's lead author, tells the Chronicle Herald cases fell after the change in Nova Scotia in August of 2021. Black says no tick bite patient should need to go to an ER. Pharmacies can improve timely access, especially in rural areas. A separate 2024 study found prescriptions have more than doubled, with pharmacists now writing 61% of Lyme disease treatment prescriptions. Irving Oil's turned to Europe for its next president and CEO, the company announcing that Alfred Stern's been selected to head Irving Oil. Most recently, he was CEO of Austria-based OMV, one of Europe's largest energy companies. Stern says he's looking forward to building on Irving Oil's foundation with a focus on safety, reliability, and security of supply. The Canadian Taxpayers Federation says MPs returning to the Commons this week should stop borrowing, curb overspending, and cut taxes. CTF Director Franco Terrazano says Ottawa plans to borrow $65 billion this year, according to the spring economic update, and interest charges will cost taxpayers almost $59 billion, which is more than federal health transfers. Terrazano says the government's on track to spend $6.5 billion over its own budget.

0: He says ending the industrial carbon tax and other measures would help businesses survive tariffs and make life more affordable. And labor groups are raising concerns about a significant piece of legislation tabled in the Commons yesterday. Bill C-39, called the Building Canada Strong Act by the federal government, aims to speed up major project approvals, but will largely affect the collective bargaining process for industries that have previously seen strikes and imposed mediation. The Canadian Labor Congress is planning a news conference today to respond to the bill and what it means for workers' rights, collective bargaining, and their right to strike. In sports, the Blue Jays slipped to 3.5 games behind in the wild card race with a 4-3 loss to the Orioles last night. The Red Sox and Yankees were idle. The Rams beat the Giants easily 28-6 in the Monday night football game. Now you're up to date. I'm Darrell Good.
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3: 99.3 The River weather. Today we got a high of 16 with mainly sunny skies. Tonight a low of 1 with a risk of frost and clear skies. Tomorrow a high of 17 and mainly sunny. Thursday a high of 21 and sunny. Right now it's 7 degrees outside the River studios. Weather anytime at 99.3theriver.com.
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1: 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Good morning, I'm Alice. We're about 20 to 8. That was Worth the Devil, Jade Eagleson. And we have a correct answer for our movie minute. Jared texted in with Barnyard. So congratulations on getting the right answer, Jared. And thank you so much for texting in. We have our 99.3 The River web poll powered by Vogue Optical coming up in a few minutes after Cheap Wine and Cigarettes.
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0: 99.3 The River, today's best country. Good morning, it's about 10 to 8, and it's time for some birthdays. So happy champagne birthday, Tyler Mullen, from all your family and friends. Big happy birthday to Isabel McDonald, and a big happy birthday to Nicholas Honeywell. Lots of love from Tammy, Dad, and all your siblings. We hope you have a great day. A happy birthday for Crystal Lena, love Mom. We want to wish the best pop a happy birthday. Lots of love from Megan, Kat, Barrett, Barbie, Rubble, and the Chickens. And a happy birthday to Aiden Way of Miramichi. Lots of love from Dad, Alicia, Groot, Sean, Nicole, and Jackson. We love you and hope you have a great day. So a big happy birthday to everyone whose birthday is today. My brother's birthday is today, too, so happy birthday to you, John. And I think our winner for today is going to be Crystal Lena. I hope you have an amazing birthday.
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99.3 The River, today's best country. Good morning, I'm Alice. We're coming up on 8 o'clock, and we got weather in just a second. For now, we've got a hint for your morning mind buster. The question was, 32% of people have one of these. What is it? Our first clue today is can be expensive. Now for some weather. 99.3 The River weather. Today we got a high of 16 with mainly sunny skies. Tonight a low of 1 with a risk of frost and clear skies. Tomorrow a high of 17 and mainly sunny. Thursday a high of 21 and sunny. Right now it's 7 degrees outside the River studios. Weather anytime at 99.3theriver.com.

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3: Good morning. Horizon Health is touting its robotic surgery program at the Moncton Hospital. The Health Network says since launching in January of last year, teams at TMH have done more than 300 robot-assisted surgeries. It also says TMH is one of the first hospitals in Atlantic Canada to perform these procedures. Horizon says combined with a skilled team in the operating room, the robot-assisted procedures can allow for operations that previously were possible with minimally invasive surgery. Housing Minister David Hickey's planning to close a loophole around the use of fixed-term leases in New Brunswick in upcoming changes to the Residential Tenancies Act. Under the current law, the rent cap applies to the tenant, not the unit. Housing advocates say that allows landlords to use fixed-term leases to bypass the 3% rent cap when a renter's agreement comes to an end. Hickey tells Brunswick News fixed-term leases are not meant to be used as a replacement for ordinary leases. A fixed-term lease is for a specific period of time, does not renew automatically like a periodic lease. There's no obligation for either the landlord or the tenant to negotiate a new fixed-term lease at the end of the rental period. The AV Group says its Athelville pulp mill is facing the same challenges that led to the temporary closure of its Nakawik mill. The company says a global surplus of pulp is creating difficult market conditions. AV Group spokesperson Mike Legere tells CBC their Athelville mill is looking at ways to overcome those challenges and avoid a similar situation. The mill in Athelville employs about 210 unionized workers. Natural Resources Minister John Herron says there's no immediate concern about Athelville, but he does have similar concerns about the deferred maintenance and investment at Athelville that was also witnessed at Nakawik before they announced that closure. 3 major U.S. news outlets are suing Donald Trump's administration after being denied access to the White House. CNN, MS Now, and Politico notified the government yesterday they're filing the lawsuit, saying the ban violates their First Amendment rights. Trump announced the restrictions Friday because of what he called fake news. The outlets' reporters had their badges disabled and were blocked from entering the White House. They argue the government cannot decide what the press reports just because the president doesn't like it. Meanwhile, other major TV networks are halting pooled coverage of the president. In a joint statement, ABC, CBS, NBC, CNN, and even Fox News say no administration should restrict a news outlet over its reporting. Their boycott means no pooled television coverage of President Trump's trip to New York for the UN General Assembly. In sports, the major leagues are into the final week of the regular season. The Blue Jays lost 4-3 to Baltimore and fell 3.5 games behind in the wild card race. The Red Sox and Yankees had the day off. The Monday night football game saw the Rams beat the Giants 28-6. Now you're up to date. I'm Daryl Good.
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5: 99.3 The River weather today, a high of 16, mainly sunny. Tonight, a low of 1 with a risk of frost and clear skies. Tomorrow, a high of 17 and mainly sunny. Thursday, a high of 21 and sunny. Right now, it's 7 degrees outside the River Studios. Weather anytime at 99.3theriver.com.
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6: 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Tonight, a low of 1 with a risk of frost and clear skies. Tomorrow, a high of 17 and mainly sunny. Thursday, a high of 21 and sunny. Right now, it's 7 degrees outside the River Studios. Weather anytime at 99.3theriver.com.
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0: 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That was White Horse Tennel Towns. 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

0: 99.3 The River, today's best country. Good morning, I'm Alice, right around 10 to 9. That was Happened to Me, Russell Dickerson. And we asked you, what's something silly your pet has done? To give us a call or a text. And we do have a call on the line. Thank you so much for calling.
1: I was just calling in to give an example of pets that do silly things.
0: Please.
1: My cat loves to sleep around my legs, and then he likes to lick my toes in between my toes in the middle of the night.
0: Oh, no. You just keep them clean for you. I've never heard of an animal doing that before. I've heard of them, like, eating people's hair in their sleep, but not this.
1: Yeah. No. He likes to live between the toes.
0: Yeah. He's like, where have you been today? Let's find out.
1: Yeah, exactly.
0: Well, thank you so much for calling. You too.
1: No problem.
0: Bye-bye. Thank you so much for calling today, and let us know if your pet's done something silly. You can give us a call or text 506-627-0348 or leave a comment on our Facebook post, and we've got some weather. 99.3 The River weather today, a high of 16, mainly sunny. Tonight, a low of 1 with a risk of frost and clear skies. Tomorrow, a high of 17 and mainly sunny. Thursday, a high of 21 and sunny. Right now, it's 7 degrees outside the River studios. Weather anytime at 99.3theriver.com.
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99.3 The River, today's best country. Good morning, I'm Alice. We're coming up on 9 o'clock. That was Who Told You That, Tucker Wetmore. And we've got your answer for the morning Mind Buster now. The question today was, 32% of people have one of these. What is it? Got you a couple of clues there, too. The first was, can be expensive. The second, monthly. And the third and final clue was not a car payment. The answer for the morning Mind Buster was a mortgage. Congratulations if you got that right. Good job. Get a pat on the back. And here's Put It On Me, Sully Burrows, on 99.3 The River. Today's best.

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0: 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Good morning, I'm Alice. It's about 9:15. That was I Feel Lucky. 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

0: 99.3 The River, today's best country, about 20 to 10. That was I'm the Problem, Morgan Wallen. And in case you're having a problem with what to decide to have for dessert tonight, it is National Ice Cream Cone Day, so that is an option. I always make sure to have at least one pint in the freezer at all times.
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0: 99.3 The River weather. Today we've got a high of 16 and mainly sunny. Tonight, a low of 1 with a frost advisory and clear skies. Might see some stars. Tomorrow, a high of 17, mainly sunny. Thursday, a high of 21 and sunny. Right now, it's mainly sunny, feeling like 9 outside the River Studios. Weather anytime at 99.3theriver.com.
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0: 99.3 The River, today's best country. Good morning, I'm Alice. It's right around 10 to 10. That was Worst Way by Riley Green. Thank you so much for tuning in this morning. This is it for me. Lee will be here in the afternoon.
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7: 99.3 The River weather. Today we've got a high of 16 and mainly sunny. Tonight, a low of 1 with a frost advisory and clear skies. Might see some stars. Tomorrow, a high of 17, mainly sunny. Thursday, a high of 21 and sunny. Right now, it's mainly sunny, feeling like 9 outside the River studios. Weather anytime at 99.3theriver.com.

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0: country am I in?
1: It doesn't matter. It's 5 o'clock somewhere.
0: It's always on 5 in Margaritaville, come to think of it.
1: Yeah, I heard that.
0: You've been there, haven't you?
1: Yes, sir.
0: I've seen your boat there.
1: I've been to Margaritaville a few times.
0: All right. Well, that's good.
1: Stumble my way back.
0: Okay. Well, we just want to make sure you can keep it between the navigational beacons.
1: Between the buoys. I got it.
0: All right. Well, it's 5 o'clock. 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
1: I'm ready. 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
5: 99.3 The River weather today, a high of 16 and mainly sunny skies. Tonight, a low of 1 with clear skies and a frost advisory. Tomorrow, a high of 17 and mainly sunny. Thursday, a high of 21 and sunny. Weather anytime at 99.3theriver.com.
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99.3 The River, today's best country. Don't tell on me, Jason Aldean. It's Lee back behind the wheel throughout your afternoon and towards the end of the workday. Here is All My Exes, Chase Matthews and Lauren Elena.

0: 99.3 The River, today's best country. Think as you drunk from Riley Green. It's Lee Ruby joining you again. I just realized something. Hockey season must be back in full force. Because earlier, when I had all my exes play, I accidentally called them Chase Matthews. Might be leaning into my love of Austin Matthews. So apologize to you, Chase Matthew, for tacking on that S. But I assure you, it's because I'm gearing up for the hockey season. I'm sure a lot of you out there are. It doesn't matter where your allegiance lies. I'm just glad that we are getting all ready to watch some amazing hockey over the course of the fall and in through the winter. Before we get to the end of your workday, end of the drive at 5, I'm going to check in on a lot of stuff. We're going to look at the Vogue Optical web poll question. And on top of that, a little bit of speculation. We're going to get into some of that. But first, back into the country with Dylan Scott.
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0: 99.3 The River, today's best country that is on the water. My name is Lee Ruby. I hope you are enjoying this Tuesday. It's like George Costanza said, Tuesday doesn't really have a feel, but hopefully it has a great vibe for you. We are going to be checking in on that Vogue Optical web poll question in just a few short minutes. And like I say, maybe a little bit of sleuthing, speculating. It's all coming your way and much, much more. Right now, it's Brad Paisley with Remind Me.
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0: 99.3 The River, today's Best Country Highway Money from Josh Stump, Lee joining you. And as I had mentioned, there's a few things that I need to do over the course of the afternoon. The first thing, though, is looking at the Vogue Optical web poll question, because we want to know, how would you rate the summer of 2026? Very good, good, fair, or terrible? I am all about very good. I had an absolute blast. There were so many amazing events to go to. The weather, for me, cooperated a lot. There was less of those days where it was unbearingly hot. You know what I'm talking about? But I would absolutely give this a letter grade of very good. What about you? Head to our website, 993theriver.com.
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6: 99.3 The River weather today, a high of 16 and mainly sunny skies. Tonight, a low of 1 with clear skies and a frost advisory. Tomorrow, a high of 17 and mainly sunny. Thursday, a high of 21 and sunny. Weather anytime at 99.3theriver.com.
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0: 99.3 The River, today's best country, BB Rexha and Florida Georgia Line with Meant to Be. Yesterday, did a little bit of speculating about Florida Georgia Line, so don't need to touch on that today. However, there is something that I had noticed in the last couple of days, and that is Guns N' Roses have been performing more often with Carrie Underwood again. Now, she's been joining them on stage to knock it out of the park, is I guess the only term that you could use when she joins Axl and the band on stage. It was rumored that she was getting together with Axl for advice. Not sure what kind of advice it is, because she's got a lot of history in the music world, but people are speculating, is that because she's looking to make a rock album? Obviously, she wants to do the country and the Christian roots, which she is great at, but the way she knocked out Paradise City and Sweet Child of Mine, it is not out of the realm of possibility that maybe with her next record, she goes on with a full rock approach. I think she'd be unreal with it. Incredible voice. She blends the genre perfectly, and I love when artists genre jump. It's great. Look at Post Malone.
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0: 99.3 The River, today's best country, 6 months later from Megan Maroney. My name is Lee Ruby. I get you through the afternoons, but you know what? It is wonderful to have Alice each and every morning with you. And on top of that, getting you those celebrations and milestones, you know what I'm talking about? And we want to make sure that you don't forget. At least that's what I like to do, because I can be a bit of a forgetful Freddy in my days. 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Very easy. 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And if you do it right now, you're all set for tomorrow or even later on in the week. 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

0: 99.3 The River, today's best country, Shot of Glory with the Washboard Union. As we start to navigate towards the end of September, we got some great fall suppers that are going on here in the month of October, starting off October 4th, 3 to 6 at Father Morrissey Center in Bardy Bogue. They have got an unreal meal. 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They got fresh chicken breast stuffed with dressing, served with gravy, homemade cranberry sauce, mashed potatoes, carrots, peas in a roll, coffee or tea, and a selection of homemade desserts. 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
4: 99.3 The River weather today, a high of 16 and mainly sunny skies. Tonight, a low of 1 with clear skies and a frost advisory. Tomorrow, a high of 17 and mainly sunny. Thursday, a high of 21 and sunny. Weather anytime at 99.3theriver.com.
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0: 99.3 The River, today's best country. Get by Tim Hicks. My name is Lee. I hope you are having a great Tuesday so far. And if you're looking forward to Wednesday, I know why. It's because we got the Rotary Club Radio Bingo coming back. I talk about it all the time because I'm a big board game guy. I got into a big debate actually over the weekend. Was it the weekend? It was recently. It might have been in the end of last week about what is the greatest board game of all time. I went 13 Dead End Drive. It's like Clue meets Mousetrap. It's dynamite if you've never heard of it. But we also got into the conversation of, is Bingo considered a board game? And if you have the at-home version, absolutely. So if you enjoy playing that at home, but there's not necessarily the compensation that you can get by playing with the Rotary Club, well, you're going to want to make sure you snag those bingo cards. It's very easy to do. All the details and full list of where you can get your bingo cards are on our website, 993theriver.com. And then tomorrow we kick things off at 7 o'clock.
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1: .99.3 The River, today's best country, shaking in them boots. That is Jade Eagleson. My name's Lee. Hope everything's going great. You're on the home stretch of your workday. My goodness, most of you are. And before I let you go for the end of your workday, I gotta make you a teacher or a judge. How about that? Whatever you prefer. Both are great options. But for the Vogue Optical Web Poll question today, we want to know, how would you rate the summer of 2026? Was it very good? Was it good? Was it fair? Was it terrible? I'd say very good. I have a hard time on the East Coast having a difficult kind of summer. There's always so many great events going on. And like, when the weather cooperates, it's amazing. Even when it's unbearably hot, like, I can do things to navigate around that. But I just, it fell off the calendar. That's what the summer always seems to do. And you know, it does that because of how great the summer was. What about you though? I'm very good. You let me know where you stand. 993theriver.com.
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99.3 The River to the day's best country. That is Dear Drunk Me from Chad Brownlee. We are getting ever so close to the drive at 5. Before that, hey, maybe you're taking one of these home. It's a Chevy Silverado. Billy Zimmerman. Why?

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1: 99.3 The River, today's best country, M-I-O-K, from Megan Maroney. I hope you're doing much better than okay. My name is Lee, and it's, well, getting close to the end of a lot of people's workday, so naturally, we have the drive at 5 all ready to go for you. But on top of that, I want to let you know about some of the great things that are coming up, specifically coming up to the weekend. They got the penny sale going on. Legion 3 Chatham is having that at 2 p.m. Doors open at 1. 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That's the kind of environment I like. It's at 2 o'clock. Make sure you are there. 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
9: 99.3 The River weather today, a high of 16 and mainly sunny skies. Tonight, a low of 1 with clear skies and a frost advisory. Tomorrow, a high of 17 and mainly sunny. Thursday, a high of 21 and sunny. Weather anytime at 99.3theriver.com.
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0: 99.3 The River, that is the Chicks with Wide Open Spaces. My name is Lee Ruby. The drive at 5 is right around the corner for you. I'm going to make sure we got some 5 beauty tracks ready to throw your way. Also, on top of that, we have the Vogue Optical web poll question where we're asking how your summer was. And I know a fair amount of people actually saw the Chicks over the course of the summer. So that would have just, if you saw the Chicks over the summer, I don't know how you wouldn't have had a very good summer as far as the, well, Vogue Optical web poll question asked. If you do have time before shutting down your devices for the drive home, pop on over to the website. Give us a vote. We'd love to know how your summer went, and I'm going to make sure your drive goes even better. Drive at 5 in just a few right here on the river.
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6: 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The Rise and Shiners. The Up All Nighters. 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

0: 99.3 The River, today's best country. That is Cowgirl from Shaboozey. And with that, it brings the close. The drive at 5. Here's why I almost said that. I was looking at the link for the 90s at 9 because I was having this really funny conversation with a friend of mine the other day because they're like, on the river, you guys do the drive at 5. You do the 90s at 9, which I was just going to tell you about a second ago. Did you do any other ones? And it was like, he's one of those gullible friends. So like, it was almost like, I'm like, don't want to say 80s at 8. That's too obvious. But I had mentioned, I'm like, well, at the 5 a.m. hour, obviously he's not awake yet. I'm not awake yet. Alice is awake, but she may not necessarily be paying close attention. But I said the first 5 songs of the 5 o'clock hour are all 5 minutes long with 5 second intros. He's like, no way. That's awesome. I couldn't resist. I couldn't resist. But no, that does not exist. Alice does kick off here at 6 a.m. So that'll be great. She rides in through the 90s at 9 to start off the workday, and I wrap it up right here with the drive at 5.
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0: 99.3 The River, today's best country water at a wedding. That is Graylin James. My name is Lee Ruby. I still have a little bit of work to do before I step on out of here. Technically, Tuesday's in the books, so we can start looking on into Wednesday and then in turn towards the weekend. Friday is something that I love talking about because not only it's Friday, but on top of that, Feline Friday. I love me some good alliteration right there. And our friends at the Miramichi SPCA and Global Pet Foods partner up in the finest of fashions. 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So that's what's great. Miramichi SPCA, they find you your family member. 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
6: 99.3 The River weather today, a high of 16 and mainly sunny skies. Tonight, a low of 1 with clear skies and a frost advisory. Tomorrow, a high of 17 and mainly sunny. Thursday, a high of 21 and sunny. Weather anytime at 99.3theriver.com.
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0: 99.3 The River, today's best country. After all the bars are closed, that is Thomas Rhett. Lee, one final time, and you know what I almost did? I almost got ahead of myself because I was about to say, hey, in just about an hour from now, get all ready for some Rotary Club Radio Bingo. Then I'm like, wait a second, it's Tuesday. The day had just gone so well that I feel like we've moved further along into the week. But that is a good opportunity to remind you guys that it is making its return tomorrow. I know all of you regulars, you know where to find everything. You're all sorted. But for those who have never really taken the full leap and thought, you know what, I got to play. We have all of the places you can purchase your bingo books on our website. So that way, I don't know where you live. I'm not asking for your address, but that way we can at least inform you as to what is the closest retailer to make sure you're prepared for tomorrow at 7 o'clock. And if you've never played, we also have the rules on the website as well. I'll chat with you again tomorrow. Alice will wake you up. She'll get your workday started and I'll help wrap it up with a pretty bow.
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